And you already know my name, peoples. My name is Big Dog DJ Jens, a.k.a. Hashtag Bape Boy, a.k.a. Hashtag Gucci Boy, a.k.a. Hashtag Chat Barnamungarna. Exactly, Jensmannen tillbaka i huset på ettan och tvåa. 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Det är Jens back. Exactly. Pratar sönder allting. Scratchar sönder allting. Bombar sönder allting. Skriker sönder allting. You know how I do. How I does. DN's back presenting to y'all. As per always on the late night Saturday, the graveyard shift into early Sunday morning. Presenting to y'all the as legendary, as world famous Soul Underground show. Hashtag keeping it slow since March 1996. 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Hashtag 1996 and before. Soul Underground show with me, gents, now. 15 minutes past the hour of midnight till 5:30 in the morning, Sunday morning. Swedish time, Central European time, Central European summer time, as per always. The Jens presenting the Soul Underground show, blasting off nothing but that upfront brand new street rap and R&B, that hip hop, dirty south trap rap drill, sexy slow banging R&B, dancehall reggae bashment. And since the summer of 2025, just a little over 1 year ago now, towards the end of the show, approximately the last 45 minutes, last hour or so, approximately between 4:30 and 5:30 in the morning, we take you back to the DJ Jens roots. My roots in London, England, my pirate radio roots. House party, late night dance, early Sunday morning dance roots. The Big Dog, Blues Dance 5. Connoisseurs, vinyl selection, analog selection. Yeah. Faktiskt nu med Jens spelar lite old school också. På slutet. Strictly for the serious R&B heads, yeah.

Shouts to Tim Westwood. Shout out Funk Master Flex. Shout out Drama King DJ K Slay. Rest in peace. Thanks for the inspiration. Shout out all the pirate radio stations out of London, England, and all over the UK, past and present. Tack för all inspiration. Yeah. So Soul Underground med mig Jens nu fram till 6:30. Going till 5:30 in the morning. Swedish time, Central European summer time. And as per always, we open up the show. Open up the show tonight inside the sounds of that. Yeah. Open up the show inside the sounds of that. MRS 90.5 FM, MRS.se. Soul Underground Show, Big Dog DJ Jens. Yeah, catchme.com, top 20 joints on the street. Exactly, the yakatchme.com top 20 joints on the street. The hottest hip-hop, trap, rap, drill, dancehall, and R&B flavor for Saver. Into September now, Sunday, September the 13th already. Here on the west side of town, Stockholm, Sweden.

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As per always, we have to holler at a few peoples there. First and foremost, gotta big up all the house DJs, all the house music and dance music DJs doing their thing. Before me, gents, tonight here on the station, on the earlier MRS Saturday evening house party. Shout out all the house DJs, yeah. Flawless in the mix, house in the tricks.

Shout out to man like the DJ Håkan out of Sweden, Håkan Trouble Anderson. Mixing it up full of force on the Stomp Show between the hours of 7 and 9 earlier tonight. Stomp Show, full of force, Trouble, mixing it up with the best. Deep House, Soulful Garage, UK Garage, Stomping, Disco, Boogie Vibes, Trouble Cello. Håkan Trouble Anderson in the mix between 7 and 9. And then, right after Trouble, as per always as well, between the hours of 9 and 10 p.m. for 1 hour. Flawless in the mix as well. We was in the mix with a man like the DJ Daniele Soriani out of Italy. DJ Daniele Soriani out of Tuscany, Lombardia, Italia. DJ Daniele Soriani out of the Grooveless Records DJ crew out of Italy. Mixing it up with the most exclusive house music and dance music tracks from the most exclusive clubs on Ibiza and Mykonos. Out of Tuscany, Italy, Italia. DJ Daniele Soriani, salut. And then, of course, also, as per always, you already know these peoples. Between the hours of 10 p.m. and 12:15 a.m. for 2 hours and 15 minutes non-stop in the mix. Just before me, gents, tonight. Always making me, gents, feel real comfortable as I warm up for my Soul Underground show round midnight. Each and every single Saturday night, all year long, here in the MRS From 10 p.m. tonight till 12:15 a.m. just before me, gents. We was in the mix with a man like the DJ SG said. DJ SGC out of South Africa, Johannesburg. Yeah. DJ SG said. Mixing it up flawless as well. With the best soulful house, deep, jazzy, garage, and black music. DJ SG said on the Nightshade session was cray, as per always. Tonight was cray. Was cray. Shout out to SGC. SG said. Wicked DJ. Hi, Tom. And now it's the Soul Underground Show with me, Jeds. Hip hop, rap, R&B, dancehall, and blues dance connoisseurs. And as per always, as well as during this intro, we have to holler at least some of all y'all listeners out there. Appreciate it, as per always. Shout out to all our local listeners here on the west side of town, Stockholm, Sweden. Västerort, Stockholm, ställer upp. Shout out to Jessica and the crew, alla brudar som lyssnar där i Hässelby 165. 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

hectic in here, yeah. Who else we want to haul at? Yeah, as per always as well, you already know what I'm going to say. Same procedures. 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All the listeners all through this past week, September the 7th till September the 13th now, 2026. Want to holler at all our international listeners out there. Shout out to all of the west coast of the US of A. Still on the late afternoon, early Saturday evening, still Saturday the 12th of September over there right now. Shout out to all the listeners out of the city of Kent, Washington State on the west coast. Western part of the parts of the US of A. Big shout out all of San Francisco, all of the Bay Area, California, you would say, what's going on? Shout out to all of Oakland, California as well. Appreciate the love. Shout out as well further south. Shout out to all our listeners out of Los Altos, California. What's happening? Appreciate it again. Shout out to all the listeners as well out of Las Vegas. Shout out to all of Vegas, Nevada, tuning in. What's going on? Appreciate it.

What else we got? Gotta check the computers. HV computer, HP computer, I should say, the Samsung smartphone screens. A lot of things going on here in the studio. Yeah, shout out to all our faithful listeners, of course, smack in the middle of the US away, US of A, making a big splash out there. In the middle of the state of Kansas, just west of Wichita, out there on the border, on the Cheney Reservoir. Happy you still recognize Flava over there. Big shout out to all our faithful listeners out there. Cheney Reservoir, Kansas. What's good? Appreciate it, as per always. Also on the eastern part of the US of A. Yeah. On the eastern part of the US of A, in the southeast, we want to haul at all of Fort Lauderdale, Florida. What's happening? Special shout out going out to all the pirate radio stations over there in the state, all over the state of Florida, all the pirates them, past and present. Dagger can't speak. All the pirates them out of Florida, past and present. Thanks for the inspiration. Shout out my man White Dog way back in the day. Shout out all the community radio stations, pirate radio stations community out of Florida. Shout out DJ Khaled as well. People don't know that, but the world famous DJ Khaled, he got started, his career got started as a pirate radio DJ in Florida. So big shout out DJ Khaled. Yeah. Who else we got tuning in? Yeah, we gotta big up all of Caguas, Puerto Rico, tuning in, a Puerto Rico, oh. Buenas noches from Sweden. Also want to holler at all our faithful listeners out of Ashburn, Virginia, with us again, in the southeast. Appreciate it. Ashburn, what's good? Also way south of that US border, we want to holler at all our listeners out of Brazil. Shout out all of Rio de Janeiro, Brazil, tuning in, what's going on? Don't forget our Brazilian music show here on the MRS. Friday afternoons, 4 till 6, Swedish time, Central European summertime. Make sure you tune in. Shout out to Joaquim Fa. Yeah. MR.

Finns bara. Also want to holler at in a completely different time zone on this round globe called planet Earth. We want to holler at all our listeners out of East Asia, all our East Asian and Southeast Asian listeners, already way into Sunday. Daytime now, 13th of September 2026. Special shout out going out to all the listeners out of Yokosuka,

Shout out to all our listeners out of India, the most populous country in the world. And you already know, people, it's yours truly, the ends. I'm vegan. So I definitely got to holler at all the vegans out of India as well. Because you already know, veganism, it's really, really, really big in India. Bigger than anywhere else in the world. So big shout out to all the vegans out there out of India. Big shout. Also, of course, want to holler at all the international listeners in our own time zone right now. As the clock is moving towards 2:30. Early Sunday, the 13th of September, into early Sunday morning. Shout out to all our European listeners. Of course, got to holler at all the listeners out of Zurich. In Switzerland, Swiss, der Schweiz, tuning in. Also want to holler at all the listeners out of Austria, the legendary city of Vienna, Austria, tuning in. Wien, Österreich, what's happening? This is the big dog DJ Jens Dinkelberg dropping some bombs for y'all. Wien, Österreich, tuning in. Happy to have you with us. Also, of course, want to holler at all our German listeners. We got Saal an der Saale, Bayern, Deutschland, tuning in. What's happening? Appreciate the love. Deutschland, tuning in. Also want to holler at all our faithful listeners out of the capital of the EU, so to speak, capital of Europe. So to speak, that's Brussels. Shout out to all the listeners, all our faithful listeners out of Brussels, Hof der Stedelijk, Gewest, in Belgium. Big shout out all of Brussels, Hof der Stedelijk, Gewest, Brussels, Belgium. What's happening? Big shout. Also want to holler at our Nordic neighbors in Denmark. Shout to alla lyssnare i Lyngby, Danmark. Vad händer? Happy to have Lyngby, Denmark with us. And of course you already know we got a haul at all of Sweden tuning in. Shout to alla som lyssnar utanför Stockholm här i vårt avlånga land Sverige. 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What's going on? Grymt att ha Lindesberg med oss, Örebro län. 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Finally, we wanna holler at all of Kiel, Värmlands län, Sweden as well.

Also, of course, you already know, not only do we have to, as we already have done, we don't only have to big up, we not only want to big up the west side of town, Stockholm, we want to big up all of our own city, Stockholm, Sweden, city on the water, the most beautiful, beautiful city in the world, Stockholm, what's good? Shout out everyone tuning in the city and all this beautiful surrounding suburbs. Shout till alla våra lyssnare i söderort, i orten söder om stan. 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Älvsjö. Ännu en gång shout till alla lyssnare där.

Okay, peoples, gotta continue with the music now. Time for the big dog to shut up. Just a tad. I don't really know how to do that. Whatever. We got the hashtag Gucci Boy R&B selection coming up.

Yeah, the hashtag Gucci Boy R&B Top 20 coming up. The slow banging street R&B rap and dancehall. Before that, we got a bonus joint. Gotta bring some bonus tracks to the show. The vinyl exclusive, shouts to discogs.com. Yeah. Shouts to Discogs, yeah.

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1: Gucci boy is in the building. 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
0: fortfarande i huset, of course.
1: Building.
0: Of course.
1: Gucci boy is in the building. Gucci boy is in the building. Gucci boy is Gucci in boy the Gucci in building. Gucci boy is Gucci in boy the Gucci in building. Gucci boy is Gucci in boy the Gucci in building. Gucci boy is Gucci in the Gucci in building. Gucci boy is Gucci in the Gucci in building.
0: Try to catch this one if you can.

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1: As we move. Sweden's only street rap and R&B radio show. 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

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Sounds of the one and only Emma Liambi. With Emma herself alongside super producer Kaylin Payne on this track. At pitch just -4, we bring it back.

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2: 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Club. Priority.
0: It's another one.
3: You got my attention. Yeah, no stopping the show. The best of both worlds. You hot and you cold. Yeah, I'm trapped in a booby. 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This is it. You up on the best now.
0: And it's. 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
1: Again, shout out to MP3 Wags. We officially break records. Sounds of the Bryson Tiller. Thing called Drop the Low. Shout out Trap Soul. Shout out to RCA Records for this one as well. Strip Club Priority still.

0: Gucci Boy is in the building. 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Gucci.
1: Som vanligt hela nördarnat in i söndag morgon.
0: Building. Gucci Boy
1: you already know.
0: In the building. Gucci Boy is Gucci in the building. Gucci Boy is in the building.
1: Samma procedur som förra helg. 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
0: Still heavy on this Abiana all night long, all night join. Nothing but raw versions.
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0: Fuck me all night.
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1: I have to say, it's incredible how creative they are on the island Jamaica. It's really not that big of a country. 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
3: 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And it's super producer hit maker on this track. Shouts to Vertigo Global Music Promotion for this one. MNRK Music. Sounds of the Ron E.

0: Gucci Boy is in the building. 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
1: Allt i huset varje lördag natt.
0: Gucci Boy is.
1: Mot söndag morgon, året runt.
0: Gucci Boy is in the.
1: Alltid.
0: Boy is in the. Gucci Boy is in the building. Gucci Boy is in the building. Gucci Boy is in the building. Gucci Boy is in the building. Gucci Boy is in the building. Gucci. Gucci Boy
1: exactly.
0: Is in the building. Gucci Boy is in the building. Gucci Boy is in the building. Gucci Boy is in the building. Gucci Boy is in the building. Gucci Boy is in the building. Gucci Boy is in the building.
1: Listen
0: Gucci Boy
1: to the lyrics.
0: Gucci building. Gucci Boy.
1: Yeah. Same procedures.

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With his new You Were Trouble Joy. Fish on the track. Kind of an interpolation of that. Taylor Swift. It's the new generation of urban music, rap and R&B out there. People like Big Baby Gucci, King of the Underground. Big Baby Gucci. And ladies like Alma. 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Yeah. 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

0: still love this joy. 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What you saying, Bill?
1: You're locked into the Soul Underground. 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Stay with us. 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
0: Thank you, Bill.
1: Stay with us. 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
0: Stanna med oss. Nästan samma procedur som förra lördag natt, söndag morgon. Still heavy on this, Montana, Le Calle Joy. And it's Romanos on this track. Still heavy on this one.

0: underground. 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
1: That's sweet. Keep it rolling.
0: Underground. 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
1: Yeah. My goodness.
2: Yeah. Yeah. Watch it. Yeah. Yellow squadron. Aliens. Neil and Impressive. Monday, 15, or Tuesday, February. Wednesday, I shall. Celine and Shanice. Thursday, for Star, but she says she moved out.
1: This is just. So, Cray out there. It's OJ Beats on these tracks.
2: OJ, yellow squadron. Aliens, Neil and
1: Impressive. Puns Entertainment.

0: as we take you to Trinidad and Tobago. Pumps Entertainment Crew. This one on the Steel Pan Badness Rhythm. Thing called 38. 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Sounds of the 38, I should say. 38 from BL. Juggling. Is Soul Underground turning into a dancehall reggae show, mainly?
1: Yeah. Yeah.
0: Shots to Rhythm's World again.

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2: My goodness.
1: Yo, puns them. 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
2: the last of the steel pan badness.
1: You lead them up.
2: Sounds of the jazzy.
1: Big up.
2: Thing called new generation. 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New generation taking over, and
1: yo,
2: we love that.
1: Them. We got people on the south side. You need them outside always. We got the whole of Lavantil, John John, B-Tub, C-Lot, St. Paul Street. We got the whole of Caledonia.
2: Last of the bashment tonight.
1: One hour for me.
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That's the clock. Getting closer and closer to 4 a.m. Around 3:48 right now. Early Sunday, 13th of September 2026. If you're listening right now in Sweden, don't forget to vote. It's the general election today here in Sweden. It's democracy, it's kind of imported. Yours truly, the ends. I want more democracy. I want real democracy, as in ancient Athens and Greece or Switzerland today. Still, in many countries in the world, you can't vote at all, so go out and vote if you haven't done so already this Sunday. Kommer bli spännande att följa valet imorgon också. Again, don't forget to follow the Big Dog DNs on X, where I talk a lot of politics, veganism and such. x.com/... Big Dog DJ Jens. So this is the late show break. So underground, you already know. Gotta haul at some more people's death. I want to big up all the football supporters in the city, Stockholm City, whatever team you support. What we got here, the football supporters culture we got here in the city is just amazing, world class. I've been part of this culture since the 1970s, so I really seen it grown, for real. It's amazing, it's insane. Helt fantastiskt. Shout till alla fotbollssupportrar där ute. Who else I wanna holla at? Yeah, I wanna holla at our Once We're Good, Yeah Catch Me senior photographer back in the day, man like Anders Larsson. Fab. Du är fortfarande bäst, bror. Shout till Anders. Also want to holler at our Ya Catch Me model back in the day, lady like Sasha. Salut. Bigging up, of course, my vegan bro Mike. Some things cooking 2027. More about that later. Shout out Mike. Skulle vilja skicka en shoutout till min faste Nette också, som hjälpt mig med lite praktiska saker här i vecka. Who else I wanna holla at? Yeah, of course, as per always, I wanna holla at all the vegans out there. Shout till alla veganer där ute. Shout out the one and only vegan pole dancer. A legendary adult model, pole dance instructor, stripper and animal rights activist. Lady like Amina Axelsson. Big shout out again. Down there in Spain, España. Shout to Amina. Also want to give a shout out to my favorite vegan. Big shout out to my favorite vegan YouTuber, podcaster, politics author, Mr. Aizel Mazard, a.k.a. Abba Le Ciel. I should add rapper to the resume. Loving that you're always keeping it, playing it rough. Shout out to Aizel Mazard for real. Yeah. Underteckna Jens, ni vet redan, jag blev vegan 21 februari 2015. Så över 11 och ett halvt år som vegan nu. Definitely the best decision I've ever made my whole life. I'm gonna remain vegan until I die. You already know people's veganism. Massively better for all the animals. You already know that. Massively better for ecology, in the environment. We can actually solve this climate crisis, now really dangerous acidification of all our oceans, if everyone switch to a vegan diet. Veganism is massively better for your own health as well, longevity, long-term health. Skulle också vilja skicka en shout out till
ut till gröna, grymmaste ska jag säga, grymmaste, grönaste, grymmaste vegan skoaffären i stan. Shout the Green Laces på Södermalm. Toppen av Götgatsbacken, greenlaces.se world, on the world wide web as well. Shout the Nina and the crew. Grym entreprenör Nina, Green Laces, big shout. Skicka en shoutout ut också som var lite grymmaste veganrestaurangen i stan. Också Hermans på Södermalm på Fjällgatan. Who else I wanna holler at? Yeah, I wanna holler at my man Nikolai. Appreciate all the support on X as per always. Nikolai, big shout. Shout till alla i Blackberry som lyssnar. Västerortje. Shout till alla våra trogna lyssnare här lokalt förstås. Jessica i Hässelby. Appreciate it. Also, of course, as per always, during this late show break, graveyard shift, late show break. As per always as well, we gotta holler at our music suppliers. Our urban music suppliers here on the Soul Underground Show, Saturday nights on the MRS. Graveyard shift. So. Without these urban music suppliers, we definitely wouldn't be able to do this show. That's just a fact, so we want to big them up. 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And they are Digiwax Media in the NYC, New York City. 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

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Straight out of Dallas, Texas, the Lone Star State, to be precise. 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For real. Yeah, schlag. And as well in the south, in the A, Atlanta, Georgia, the ATL to be precise, straight out of Atlanta, Georgia, home of that trap rap, that trap music. We want to holler at the MP3 Wax crew as well. Shouts to MP3 Wax. And you already know peoples. By the way, Wax is spelled with two X's here as well. MP3 Wax. And you already know peoples. Here on the Soul Underground Show with me, Jeds. 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Here on the MRS Soul Underground Show with me, Jeds. We're all about breaking new records, new artists. We don't play those same old boring joints you already heard 1,000 times before, a billion times before. Nah, we don't do that. 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Nah. Here on the Soul Underground Show, we're all about breaking new records. 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Shouts to MP3 Wax. We break records. Also want to give a shout out to our main vinyl suppliers. They are Juno Records UK. Juno Records out of London, England. And Juno is spelled J-U-N-O. All you vinyl nerds out there already know who I'm talking about, who I'm speaking about. Alla ni vinylnördar där ute vet redan vilka jag pratar om. It's the number one leading vinyl record shop in Europe for dance music and urban music. So big shout out Juno Records UK. Big shout out Juno.co.uk. And Juno is spelled just like it sounds, J-U-N-O. Juno.co.uk. Vinyl supplier extraordinaire. And big shout out as well, our other main vinyl supplier on the show. And that's the one and only Discogs. The leading vinyl record dealer in the world 2026. You already know. Big shout out. 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Yeah.

Okay, peoples, yours truly, Diane's got to continue with the music now. It's kind of hectic. We got a lot of music still to play. I was hoping to bring some extra exclusive connoisseurs joints. I don't think there will be enough time for that, so probably that will have to wait until next early Sunday morning. Whatever, before we continue with the R&B selection tonight, we just got some honorary music supplier mentions as well during this late show break. And they go out to Atlantic Records in the US of A. Shout to Atlantic, the legendary Atlantic Records. Appreciate the support. Also want to holler at getondown.com in the US of A. Excellent vinyl, hip-hop and R&B record shop, record promoter as well, vinyl promoter. Big shout-out, getondown.com. Also want to holler again, want to holler at Rhythms World Jamaica for tonight's various bashment reggae dancehall selections. Shouts to Rhythms World. Also want to give a shout-out to ratedrnb.com, the excellent R&B music site. 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Also, me gents, I want to holler, especially I want to holler at my man Brady at AMG in the US of A. Shout out Brady at AMG. An excellent record company for that new young rap wave out of the USA, US of A now. Appreciate all the music you send me through the email, me DNs through the email each and every single week. So shout out AMG in the US of A. Independent new rap record company. Also want to holler at My Mixtapes on X again. Yeah, shout out to My Mixtapes, curating culture.

0: Ännu en vinylleverantör vi måste bygga upp också är Bengans på Drottninggatan 20 här i Stockholm. 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Okay, before we continue with the music, skulle också vilja bygga upp Larsa på affärs- och tidskriftstryck i Vallentuna AB, som trycker våra Soul Underground stickers, våra klibbor. Shout till affärs- och tidskriftstryck i Vallentuna AB. Okay, people's continuing with the music now. You know who's in the building. Keep it locked.
1: Remix.
0: Ah, that's the wrong drop. What is that? No remix right now. Craig, going Craig. You know who's in the building though.
2: Gucci boy is in the building. Gucci boy is in the building.
0: Soul Underground on the MRS. The keep it locked, stanna med oss.
2: Gucci boy is in the building. Gucci boy is Gucci in boy the is Gucci in building. The Gucci boy is Gucci in boy is the Gucci in building. The Gucci boy is Gucci in.
3: Utforska alla dina horisonter. Kom och ge mig ett till barn.
0: Time to rap our own.
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0: Westside Stockholm, Sweden, you already know.

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Beans, Vestruch, one and only Yassi. Continuing to conquering the world. Newly signed to Atlantic Records USA. Not Europe, not Sweden, USA, okay? He's now label mate with Kehlani. Cardi B. No cap, I could go on and on. Ny signat till Atlantic Records i USA, Yassi. It's Amir Bad, superproducer Kaylin Pay, Gabriel Drew, alongside Little Sheet.

a hit maker again on this track, alongside AVB and the legendary Trackster. It's Chirac, Drillinoise, one and only R&B diva, Ladylike Tink, on her own Winter's Diary and VD Records labels and Empire. Shouts to Juno Records UK for this one as well. Tink of her. Canada pressed. Yellow marbled vinyl album. Fuck, marry, kill. And this one, Soul Underground Power Play, you already know. Thing called Bedrock. Tink featuring New Orleans, Louisiana rapper Rob 49. Let's do this. On a rewind. Custom made for us, custom made. Vinyl power play. 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

0: Miss Winter's Diary doing it. 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Super dope R&B artist, ladylike tink. Yeah.
1: To the Mouth Joy, yo, what's poppin', it's the game, man, the Soul Underground Show with the big homie DJ Jens. Every other motherfucking DJ in Europe, y'all ain't got what Jens got, so cut it the fuck out. Take them dusty ass records and throw them shits in the sky, man. We right here on MRS 90.5. Keep it gangster all the time. The Soul Underground Show, straight up.
0: Vinyl exclusive on top of vinyl exclusive. Original lick. And this one on Atlantic Records. Tsunami. Hole in One, Czech Republic. Czech Republic pressed red marble. Vinyl. 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Sitter och äter nötter här, sätter i halsen. On Hole in One, Czech Republic pressed red marble. Vinyl album. Test press. Original album version, Ladylike Kelani. Let's do this. She finally turned into that superstar. That was always her potential.

0: DJ Jens. 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Baby. 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DJ Jens is the DJ Jens.
1: DJ Jens, it's the DJ Jens.
0: DJ Jens is the best baby. Baby. Baby. Baby. Baby. Baby.

This one, the EU pressed limited edition, transparent pink in this case, yellow and pink double vinyl album, Midnight Sun, Girls Trip, Sweden's one and only Sara Larsson here together with Kehlani on the Blue Moon. Reimagined R&B remix.

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I think they're still up. 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But it's limited edition. 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
1: Fortfarande i huset.
0: Is in the building. 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
1: We had to hurry up here. 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Yeah. Peep the webpage mrs.se/jets.

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Another one custom made for us. 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Into early Sunday morning.

FM. DJ Gents, DJ.

And then gong shout out to my papa Roberto. 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Sounds of the Ari Lennox with Elite alongside Napes.

Shouts to Interscope Records, yeah. It's the Marshmallow White double vinyl album called Vacancy. Ari Lennox killing it. 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

thing called Marvin in DC. 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We're just paying tribute to Washington DC with his vinyl power play. Yeah. Shouts to Sean Branch, all on the street. There's a lot of history in this, in that city. Shouts to Fat Trell. And all I want to ask is, where my Gucci foam paws it's at? 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
3: Hit me.
0: Yeah.
3: All the chronic in the world can even message you. 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
0: Taking you back.
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0: Stop the music.
1: Yes, sir.
0: This one goes out to my real niggas and my real bitches. 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Let's go.
1: On Luke Records. US original vinyl album from the year like 1994. 2 years before this show, the Soul Underground show got started with me, Jens, here on the MRS. Sounds of the Lady Like. Trellini with Bishop Stick Burrell on this dragon. Strictly for the vinyl connoisseurs tonight, for the late night, early Sunday morning ravers.
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1: Yeah.
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0: Musiken du minns finns här. 90,5 MRS. Shout out the original bad boys out of London, England. Desi G and Barry White. Because the music may be America, but the DJ scene, the dance scene, strictly a London, England thing. A late night dance, early Sunday morning dance thing. Community radio, pirate radio thing.
1: You came into my life.
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0: Gucci boy is in the building. 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Gucci boy is in the building. Gucci boy is Gucci in boy the is Gucci in building. Gucci.
1: Exactly, still in the building with a Gucci blues dance selection.
0: The building. Gucci boy is
1: gonna go so crazy.
0: Gucci boy is
1: we already gone crazy. We're gonna go even crazier
0: in the building. Gucci boy.
1: This autumn winter 2026 2027.
0: Gucci boy is in the building. Gucci boy.
1: It's gonna be in more expensive, more rare.
0: Boy is in.
1: And it already biz
0: in.
1: Since
0: building. Gucci boy is in. The building. Gucci boy is Gucci boy is in the building. Gucci boy is in the building. Gucci boy is in the building. Gucci boy is in the building. Gucci boy is in the building. Gucci boy is in the building. Gucci boy is in building. Gucci
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0: 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That one, yeah, grab them. That one.
1: To all you ladies out there listening, have you got your own Midnight Lover?

0: Sounds of the Side Effects from the year like 1981. With the one and only Mickey Howard on singing, lead singing vocals. Yes. It's the SRC Pressing vinyl promo.
1: You know, girls, I got a little secret I want to share with you. It's all about this good feeling in the middle of the night.
0: For the early Sunday morning ravers.

0: DJ Gents, DJ Gents, DJ Gents, DJ Gents, DJ Gents, DJ Gents, DJ Gents, DJ Gents, DJ Gents, DJ Gents,
1: Finn's butter,
0: DJ Gents, DJ Gents, DJ Gents, DJ Gents, DJ Gents, DJ Gents, DJ Gents, DJ Gents, DJ Gents, DJ Gents, DJ Gents, DJ Gents.
1: Those who know on Cat and TK Productions labels, vinyl LP cut, this one off the super rare Gwen McRae US original vinyl album called Melody of Life, from the year like 1979, that's 17 years before this show, the Soul Underground show, got started here on the MRS. 1 year before even the station MRS here got started on the west side of town, Stockholm. Sounds of the legendary Gwen McRae with the as legendary Betty Wright on production. One of the two-step joints of all two-step joints. Gwen McRae, Think Of. I Can Only Think Of You.

0: Big Dog Blue Stars 5. So cray out there, so cray. Taking you back to my roots.
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0: From pitch adjust -4 to pitch adjust -2.

on Survival and Mighty Oak Records labels. This is the UK original vinyl 7-inch promo 45 from the year like 1975. Yeah, I said it, 1975. 51 years ago. Still sounds so fresh today. Sounds of the mysterious ladylike Esther Bird out of London, England.

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Appreciate the love, appreciate the support. 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

0: Ska säga här för er som lyssnar online, for those of you out there who are listening to us online, online right now, we will continue with some more old school music here on the MRS.se and on the various smartphone radio apps out there. 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Här är Gammelradion FM 90,5 MHz, bara on the west side of town, only on the west side of town, Stockholm, Sweden, 90.5 FM MHz. 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Science radio, space radio coming up. But the big dog DNs is out of here. Until next weekend. Have a good week. I'm out of here. One.
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3: 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Are you out your mind?
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0: Here's Alex, turning at a junction. Alex cooks a mean Jalfrezi. And here's Sue, waiting to cross the road off to get a takeaway.
1: Mm-hmm.
0: 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Whoever you meet, travel like you know them.
1: Thanks.
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0: Soul VIP Weekender are pretty excited to announce the appearance of the legendary Incognito performing live in concert with a 13-piece band on Saturday 14th of November 2026. 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

Hey, what's happening, everybody? This is Cornell C.C. Carter, and you're listening to The Music Box with my main man, Mark Randall, on Star Point Radio. Because you know that's my station right there.

Okay, running down those last three then. In the background, now I know that both myself and Paul Stewart have played all of this guy's singles. I think there's been three, this is the third one. Out of New Zealand, Lewis Baker. Track called Mighty Tree. I really like that guy, and obviously Paul does too. Quality stuff, look forward to an album. Talking of albums, before that, we had the first of two tracks this week from the new album from Reggie Myricks on his own Myricks Media Group label. The album's called It Is What It Is. Most of the tracks feature Tai Hwan, as did the one we played called Lights Down. Get us underway at the top of the hour in this section of the show. A teaser from the new forthcoming album Made in Chicago from Lala Hathaway. And we played the track Can't Let Go. Okay, time for that third cut from Soul Persona and Brian Corbett. Third one in the show then. Third and final cut. Could have played loads off this. Check it out. This track's called Checkmate. From the album Aurora, Soul Persona and Brian Corbett. Well done, Morgan. Wicked stuff. As is the book, by the way. Check out Morgan Howell's book, Mr. Soul Persona, How Not to Be a Music Producer. Quite funny. And these books, they've always got things you identify with them. The teacher with the halitosis and the chalk all over him and the short trousers. We've all been there.

Big up, John. All the best to you, my friend. Or to Paul and Jill. Starpoint's very own Mr. Garland. Top effort last week, sir. At In the Spirit for raising money for Compton Care Hospice in memory of Dave Humes. We had a good night. We said it might be the last one, but keep them peeled. There might not be one next year. But I think we'll be back. Hi to Alfredo Fortunato Neto, down in Brazil. How you doing, sir? And to Mikey J, Mr. Johnson. Good to see you last week, pal. See you in November, if not before. Okay, in the background, the second cut then in the show from that new album from Reggie Meyer. It's the album It Is What It Is. And again, featuring Tai Juan on the vocals and a track called Half on a Lifetime. Right, this next one has been around as a single for a while. Now the album's on the streets, called Unfinished Business. The album is from Prince LDJ. As I say, this is the single that's been around a while. This dat-ish. Thanks to Ray Cavano, the legend, for this one.

from a decent R&B album actually called Unfinished Business. Check it out. If you want to hear more music like this, don't forget Rob Lynch, he's up at 2. He'll play a few things like this, I'm sure, in his Soul Delicious show, live at 2, straight after me, here on Starpoint Radio. You're listening to The Music Box with myself, Mark Randall, broadcasting live around the world from our secret studio in the Midlands. Okay, so I mentioned earlier there were two tracks that have been around a while that I was determined to play in this show because I'd neglected them and I shouldn't have done. And this is the second of them from the legend that is Melba Moore. A track called Love Wins Every Time. Taking us nice and smoothly to the bottom of the hour. Back after a brief interlude with another 30 minutes of up-tempo beats.

Okay, running down those last few then. In the background, new from Bluey for Splash Music Productions. New doubleheader, Skint and Life is a Dance. We're playing Life is a Dance. Oh, yes, it is. Before that, Natasha Diggs and the Mark Francis remix of Love is All That's Real. New for Soul in the Horn out of New York City. He's a busy man, Mark Francis. Quality. Before that, Maurice Joshua and Cheryl Roberts. And the Maurice Joshua main mix of What I Deserve. Getting us underway at the bottom of the hour. Alexander Flood, Paul played it last week, and Vivian Sessions. You've always known. And the Close Counters mix of Can't Get Enough. New on At Jazz Recordings. Yeah, that's from a new EP, Alexander Flood, Vivian Sessions, from the Artifactual Remixes EP. There's only two tracks on it, actually. For At Jazz Records, here in the UK. And it's a great record to start a set with that spoken intro. Lovely. Okay, just two to go before Rob Lynch is up at 2, live with the Soul Delicious Show. Don't forget, after him, Cliff Chains with the UK Soul Chart. 4 through 6. 6 is Doug Champ with the Soul Vault. 8, Mark Merry with the Soul Sermon. And Paul Newman with the Sunday Smoocher Rooney. 10 through midnight. Try to find a meaning in the pain. This is Soulful Edge. Every little silence has a sign. And the Night Moods Band. New for night music. Crack or quite simply.

new for Night Music, which I think is a UK label, new this week. Soulful Edge and the Night Moods Band, Quite Simply. Great tune, killer. Okay, we're going to play out in the deep tip, or on the deep tip, the Soul Mechanics and Birthday Girl for Yesterday, Hannah Kimo. Happy birthday for yesterday, Hannah. New for M2 Soul Music, we're going to play the Frederick remix of a track called The Rain.

Okay, another show done. Where does it go? Hope you've enjoyed the tunes. Don't forget, Rob's up next at 2 with the Soul Delicious Show. Keep it locked, keep it Starpoint, you know it makes sense. 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I'm sure I've missed one out there. Anyway, all over. You can find the Music Box if you want to listen at your leisure. Thanks for your ears. Hopefully I've give everybody a shout. Now I'm going to put this microphone down. I'm going to head to the airport. And I'm off to Ibiza. Busy boy. Not DJing like, just a holiday. Okay, don't forget, Paul's with you next week, which is the 20th of September, with another excellent In The Groove show. I'll be back with you on September 27th with another edition of The Music Box. Be good, and if you can't be good, be careful. And I'll see you next time. Cheers.

0: VIP Weekender are pretty excited to announce the appearance of the legendary Incognito performing live in concert with a 13-piece band on Saturday, 14th of November, 2026. This all takes place.
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For more information about package bookings, which include dinner, bed and breakfast and full access to the weekend's event, call 01253 623 434. 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And we'll see you from the 8th to the 10th of January 2027.

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0: It's a storm here right now, so...
1: Eternity is mine.
0: It's not good. It's very dark. It's lots and lots of rain.
1: But now the search is over.
0: So how you been? How's your Sunday?
1: Cannot describe my fun. To think that I could have...
0: Hopefully the sun will come out.
1: Was lying to myself.
0: Like it is in a Scotty land.
1: I'm the West.
0: So I was out Thursday night, out Friday night, out last night. Don't expect much from me today. I was out of Harry Cambridge on Thursday. Out with Geezer and many others on Friday. I was DJing last night, yeah. Someone did actually allow me to come and DJ at their function. It was only a barbecue. I was friends and we had a few rounds. I got me Dickie Double Decks out. Went and had a little play. Lots of reminiscing of 80s and 90s tracks. Facebook is open. Some of you have been already. Thank you. Welcome. Sunday, so delicious.

0: it's over.
1: Let's try that again, shall we? Maybe we can. Now we've got the machines working. What's coming up in the show, Rob? This week I'm going to be playing you some 90s classic stuff from the noughties, and also Mr. Robin Haynes has shared some tunes with me, so I shall be sharing those with you a little bit later in the show. So Facebook is open. It's only on Starpoint Radio today. I didn't have time to get round to Rob Lynch, DJ Rob Lynch, etc. Got to play a bit of Maxwell, haven't I? Wonder if Sherry Bell's going to hear it. I'll tell you now. So interim, sit back, enjoy the show. Some easily listening R&B music for a Sunday afternoon.

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0: All these pictures of nice weather where you happen to be this afternoon. Well, it's raining in Hertfordshire.

I say today's show is going to be more about the 90s, the noughties. Got some brand new remixes also to share, as I say before. That is all to come on your Sunday Soul Delicious show. So wherever you happen to be this afternoon, I hope it's raining. Stop the pictures, please.

I'll quickly say good afternoon to Delisha and Emma this afternoon. So stay where you are. On the other side of the ads, we've got great music coming your way through to 4 o'clock this afternoon.

0: work and in the car, on DAB to North and Central London, in Brighton and Hove, in Portsmouth. This is The Real Alternative.
1: It's official. Bolsol 12 has sold out. Yes, sold out. So, if you want to see and hear Vivian McCone and Luca Setto, as well as the amazing DJs here all week from the 3rd to the 10th of October 2026 at the Barak Hotel in Croatia, then WhatsApp call on 07957 195 762 with your name and number and get on the Bolsol reserve list now. We'll see you there.
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I better say hello to a few of you who had nine this afternoon. Good afternoon, JC, first in today. He said, is it live today, Rob? Well, it wasn't the first few minutes, no. I didn't have any 50p's. So good afternoon, JC. Mr. Alfie Reed, good afternoon to you, sir.

So yesterday afternoon, as I say, I got my Dickie double decks out last night. Started off about, I think we started about six, something like that. We went on till midnight. Thankfully, Andy did some music for me as well, so it wasn't a six-hour sesh. But we had a great time. There's only about 10 or 12 of us, but it was like classic 80s, 90s, all the way. We were all over the place last night, but it was great fun. A few bevvies. Alfredo Fortunato Neto, good afternoon to you, sir. Julie Price, good afternoon. The Dowies, Robin Tracy, good afternoon to you both.

So this time last weekend, I was driving back from Birmingham. Having spent the weekend at the Soul For You event. We'll leave it at that. But whilst I was there, I bumped into Mr. Robin Haynes. And I got to say, his set last weekend was absolutely amazing. I mean, there was some big name, there were some average ones as well, but there were some big names. DJs that sold for you last weekend. But Robin, I tip my hat to you, sir. A great set. And I asked him, will he share some music with me? And he has done that. One of which, he doesn't mind me telling you, is a track that he's put together himself. And this is that track. It's called She's the One. Have a little listen, see what you think. I love this. Very nice. Didn't know you could sing, Robin. We'll leave it there, shall we?

someone with a massive smile on her face today, Helen Hutchinson. It's sunny in Scottyland. She's the one, oh yeah, shining bright until the day. Looking out of my posh blinds, all I can see is dark grey clouds. So enjoy the sunlight if you have it. Love this. Misha Paris remix, 6th Street. Sound of Manny from the Realm. It's your Sunday, so.

Well, I'll say good afternoon also to Mr. Sean Rivera this afternoon. That guy's working very hard at the moment. But also, good afternoon, Simon. Everywhere I go, he seems to be there at the moment. Bless him, working his socks off. And if you've not heard, Sean is currently in the studio in the UK, hoping to finish an album before he goes back to the States. And also hoping to release one more track before he heads home. But talk to him on Friday night. He's actually looking maybe extend his stay. And I've invited him into the Starpoint Radio Studio 4, a little chat about the album and his forthcoming single. So look out for that. In the meantime, his current single, This Is What You Are. Starpoint Radio, your Sunday Soul Delicious show.

That's the current single, Sean Rivera. This is What You Are 2026. Also, just to share a little bit of gossip, but I can't say who, but if Sean doesn't stay, if he goes home, he will be back, I am told, middle to the end of October. And at that particular time, we will be sitting down with a certain UK artist, and we're going to start putting an album together for that said artist as well. Some of you know who that person is. I can't say any more, sorry. If you think you know, just send me a message and I'll say, can't tell you.

got to tell you about this as well. Are you coming to Bowl Soul this year? Only a few weeks away now. So if you are coming to Bowl Soul in October, Simon Richards has a little souvenir for you if you listen to the show on a Sunday. I've approved the artwork. So come and see me or Simon if you're going to be there. We'll give you a little something. Behave. See you on the other side.

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So just to let you know, the second hour of the show, classic 80s in the main, couple of 90s tunes squeeze in as well, as we like to do every Sunday here on the Soul Delicious Show.

got to say greetings back to Gerald. I'm going to say Zine. Tuned in from Germany this afternoon. Good afternoon, sir. The beautiful

Also, I've got to say, good afternoon to Mr. Steve Story this afternoon. And to Sherry as well. And I'll be playing a track. Gonna be playing a track. How do I word this? Gonna be playing a track for Steve and Sherry next week. We'll word it that way, shall we? Already listened. Like it?

0: Got to try and squeeze in a track also for my sister. We were out last night. We were doing a little gig last night. And I mean a little gig. And we were trying to think of an artist and a name towards the end of the night. And I'm going to say she's had a few drinks, but she was drinking tea most of the night.
1: Yeah.
0: And I can't even use an excuse that I was drinking either, but we couldn't remember, but we've remembered. So I'm going to play this, and then I'm going to squeeze in said tracks after. It's your Sunday, it's So Delicious Show, welcome. Got to say good afternoon to Mel Hughes this afternoon. Mr. Simon Robertson,

Got to say good afternoon to Nita Patel. Nita, did you mean Alexander O'Neill? I assume you did. So, still got time to come and say hello to myself or somebody else in the Facebook group. We're on that Starpoint Radio today. You want to come and say hello? I can see some of you coming through on WhatsApp as well. Get round to you guys in a mo. Okay, so just to follow on from last night, this is for Sharon. This is the track we couldn't think of last night. Barbara Mason. And of course, Another Man. I just love the lyrics at the end of this track. Paulette Nelson, good afternoon. Hope you're well, Paulette. John Southern, good afternoon to you, sir. Hope you're well. Tommy Wilkinson, Sunday Soul Sessions. Looking forward to the first Sunday of the month. At the Trank Porter, of course.

Julie Price, I feel you. I know exactly what you're saying. Memories is all we have now, Julie. But that's the beautiful thing about music. It brings back memories of places, of people, whether they're still with us or not. Beautiful memories, though. Beautiful memories, eh?

I don't get out and DJ much, do I? Because I think promoters see me as a bit of a risk. I won't play what everybody else plays. I'll play something like this. I don't mind. Alfredo, Fortunato, Neto, loving this. Thank you, sir. Susan Bradbury, loving Barbara Mason. Thank you. What a great tune. And yeah, as we say, all we've got when we hear these tracks are memories of people, of places, of times in our life where things were a little bit easier, yeah?

I've got to say good afternoon to H this afternoon. Mr. Harry Cambridge. How's the old mouth, mate? So Harry was performing on the Thursday. On Tuesday, he had a tooth removed. I don't think he'll mind me saying he looked like he'd been punched in the face. But he still sounded absolutely quality. Yes, mate, we'll get a date in the diary.

0: Good afternoon. We're currently reminiscing at the Sunday Soul Delicious Show. And we continue on that theme.
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2: 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I'm trying to reach Flight Commander P.R. Johnson on Mars Flight 247.

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0: Monday, 21st of September, at the world-famous Jazz Cafe, London, NW1 7VG. 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
1: Rob Lynch. This won't take long. And believe me, you'll be hugely disappointed.
2: Roger that.

0: tracks there. Loose Ends, of course, my all-time favourite band.
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0: Hanging on String.

for the rest of today, and of course for tomorrow morning. And just to let you know, I'll be back next Thursday and Friday if Gary Van Den Bush is not back. All going to be confirmed tomorrow. So keep an eye out. I'm going to put a little post out saying that if you want a track played on Friday, normally Gary does his request show on Friday. So I'm going to do exactly the same. I'm going to get a post out tomorrow. So you've got all the week up to about Thursday to let me know if there's a certain track you would like to hear played on Starpoint Radio.

In order to play with this record, you must tune your bass to out. Lisa, Lisa, of course, I wonder if I take you home. So, yeah, I've got to be DJing, if that's what you call it, a bowl soul. Probably going to hear some of these tunes at poolside. It's all going to be rare stuff for you, all right? So the rest of today looks a little like this. Cliff James, of course, UK Soul Chart. Mr. Doug Chant, the Soul Vault at 6. Mark Merry, of course, Contemporary Soul, 8 o'clock. And Mr. Paul Newman, Sunday, Smoocheroony. That is your lineup for the rest of today. I'll do tomorrow morning after this. Chat us out and request today. Alfie Reed asked me for it early in the week. I nearly forgot it, so I got it was on my list. I think I got carried away with a loose end. Sorry about that, mate. But here we go nonetheless.

I say, especially for Alfie Reed this afternoon. Like the last, Jaheim. Just in case. I don't make it home. So, Monday, we start a new week. Ray Bradshaw, of course. Yeah. Starpoint Radio Breakfast Show. 6 a.m. tomorrow morning. Welcome back, Ray. Andy T tomorrow. It might have an extended Andy T tomorrow from 9. Sadly, Gary's not back as yet. We wish him well. Also, you might have an extended Nigel Watson show tomorrow, possibly. I'm not quite sure what's going on, but keep an eye on the socials. I'm sure something will be announced. 3 o'clock, Steve King, of course, Soulful Sounds, JC, Joey Coyne, Soul Brunch at 5. Paris is back at 7. Dave Ski at 9. And, of course, Brett Costello, Urban Meltdown. That is your lineup for tomorrow. I know, I played a bit of Maxwell earlier, but Nita Patel insisted that I play this. Something, something. Or something, something. Something.

Well, Nita, that is very, very naughty. I'm going to turn it off now. I'm sorry. Instead, I'm going to leave you with this. Santa Mays, of course, and We Are One. Whatever you're doing, have a great week. I'm going off to see my dad, going to his grave, 6-year anniversary today. So I'm going to take some flowers to my dad's graveside. Enjoy your afternoon. I know that sounds a bit weird, doesn't it? But enjoy your afternoon. I will enjoy my afternoon. Going to go and tell my dad the football scores. He used to do that every Saturday when he was unwell. Bless him. Rest in peace, Dad. I'll see you in a moment. Put the kettle on. Love you loads. Have a great day. I'll see you on Thursday, okay? Covering for Gary Vandenbush. Take care, everyone. Love you loads. Bye for now.

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She's a Man Eater. It's on the album My Truth About Her, the album by Ricky Jones, at 29. Number 28. Also down one place this week to number 28 is Vivian McCone, Love Has to Be Easy.

0: 27.
1: It's a move back up the charts, up three places to 27 for Lucas Seto, the brilliant Ghetto Kind of Love.

featuring Harry Cambridge. The EP has also recently received some brand new remixes, so make sure you check out those as well. The EP is down 10 places though this week to number 26.

0: plenty of great UK talent on the UK Soul Chart. Our number 25, that's Shayla Prosper, That Thing. And at 24, up four places, Georgie B and the Groove Association with the extended mix of A Real Man.
1: Number 24.

the super talented Georgie B and his Groove Association, a real man, 24 and a 23 down from 11 last week with the Opalopo remix. It's Feel So Good, but Down to the Bone featuring Natasha Watts.

0: great remix. That's the Opalopo mix of Feel So Good. That's Down to the Bone featuring Natasha Watts. Sadly falling from 11 down to 23. And the first of our new entries comes in at 22. It's Valerie Phelps featuring Hamilton Harding and Kenny Phelps. This is Whisper.
1: Number 22.

First of our new entries in at 22, that's Valerie Phelps featuring Hamilton Harding and Kenny Phelps. That's called Whisper. And one place higher at 21, it's another new entry. This time, the return of Soul Persona back onto the UK soul charts, along with Brian Corbett with a brand new album called Aurora. And this track is going

heard from them a couple of songs ago with a brand new single release onto the UK Soul Chart. A number 18 with the EP Instrumentals in Colour. It's Glam Sam and his combo.

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Sensation with Bowl Soul, your late summer getaway. At number 14, and that's Melbourne Moore with Love Wins Every Time. And there's a rise of 6 places back up to 13 for Michael B. Sutton. Enough is enough.

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1: I'm out of here.
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0: Going nowhere just yet. Plenty to get through. And, of course, in this hour, we find out whether or not the Sunburst Band can hold on and make it another week at the top. Before that, though, plenty to get through. At 12, down two places, is Heidi Tan featuring Tony Exum Jr. Coffee on Your Sleeves.

0: tune from Heidi Tan. That's Coffee on Your Sleeves. It's down two places to this week's number 12. And there's a big climb from 22 up to 11 this week for Cleo Soul with the album Gentlewoman.
1: Number 11.

That's the title track of the album Gentlewoman by Cleo Soul. It's a big climb from 22 up to number 11. And as we enter the top 10 on this week's UK Soul Chart, down one place at number 10 with the Realm remix of Don't Disturb This Groove, it's Ingram Street.

shame to see that dropping down one place at number 10. That's Ingram Street with the Realm remix of Don't Disturb This Groove. And down 3 at 9, Paul Simpson presents Leon Neal, When Somebody Loves You.

At number 9, it's down 3 places for Paul Simpson presents Leon Neal, When Somebody Loves You. And there's a big climb from 26 up into the top 10 at number 8 this week for Pressure Points with the Boogie Back remix, Mellow Moods.

0: It was a new entry onto the chart last week at 26. It's a big climb up into the top 10 at number 8. That's Pressure Point with the Boogie Back remix, Mellow Moods.
1: Number 7.
0: Last week's number 2, down to number 7 with their self-titled album, The Womack Sisters.

0: Energy Myricks featuring Taiwan. That's Eyes Fill On You. A great double header along with the track Take Me With You. A non-mover this week at number 3. And it's a climber from 8 to number 2. Up 6 places for Lala Hathaway. Featuring Jay Ivy. This is 47th Street.
1: Number 2.
2: The South had an exodus.

Brownsville, these country folk figured out how to make a way. Our people made something out of nothing. There's always been magic in our DNA. From our art, our poetry, to the music we would play, the whole world watches. Our black renaissance was put on full display. We were raised right, traditions were passed down. We welcomed new life. We had our own doctors and banks. We had our fair share of unfair fights. We weren't all rich, but this felt like a small piece of heaven. We spread love from the lake to state on 31st.

It was a new entry onto the chart last week at number 8, this week up 6 places to number 2. That's Lala Hathaway featuring Jay Ivey with 47th Street, which of course means it's time to

Good evening, everybody. Welcome to the Soul Vault. This is Doug Chant. You are listening to Starpoint Radio. And a big thank you to Cliff James for the last 2 hours of the chart show. Great, great tracks on there as well. Absolutely fabulous up-and-coming tracks. That was the lovely Anne Sexton there, Who's Gonna Love You, from 1977 on the Soundstage Records. Soundstage 7 Records. I will get it out. Brilliant, absolutely brilliant. Lovely, lovely lady. Met her over in Bilbao a couple of years ago. Sadly, she's no longer with us, but she's absolutely fabulous live on stage for us. This is brand new. This is Laura Nero on J Hala Records, out of Bilbao. This track is called Sweet Dreams Fade. Big thank you to Alex Sabinas for letting me have this track.

beautiful track. The lady was born in the Bronx in New York City, inducted into the Songwriters Hall of Fame in 2012. Done some great, great stuff over the years she did. Name Laura Nyro, real name Laura Nigro, and she absolutely lovely, lovely lady. She did some absolutely brilliant stuff, and to say that has just been released on a 7-inch single on Soul for Real Records on the Jay Allah record label, thanks to Alex Sabinas. Here's Mr. Billy Butler. It's Jerry Butler's brother. This track is called Feel the Magic, from 1976 on Curtain Records.

Yeah, brilliant. Billy Butler, as I say, he's Jerry Butler's brother. That track is Feel the Magic from the Sugar Candy Lady album, Curtain Rep LP on the Curtain Records, and that was from 1976. Very underrated album, but very, very good. I'd like to say good evening to Paul Brazier, also to Gary Campbell, and the lovely Teresa. And of course, last week I was away with my lovely wife, and we went to Seville. This group are called Seville, and this track is called Show Me the Way.

Yeah, a group called Seville. They only ever had one release back in 1980 on KO Records. And the lady singing there is a lady called Julie McGirt, and she's got an absolutely lovely voice. Pity that didn't bring anything else out, because it's fabulous. And that track goes out to Mark Me Near Lane. They're actually on their way to Seville as well. Beautiful city. This is Chuck Overson.

That's Chuck Overton. I'm so thankful. That came out on Moonville USA Records. Chuck Overton was a saxophonist for the group Brainstorm, and of course they actually performed on that record for him. That's the only single he ever released on his own. Here's another one that just come out on a 7-inch single for the first time. This is Oscar Perry. I Give Up, You Win. And

0: a great bit of Southern Soul there for you. Gosca Perry, as I say, just come out on Soulful Real Records. Again, another track courtesy of Alex Sabinas. Absolutely superb 70 single there. Great double side. I will play the other side next week.
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0: That's a little bit of jazz. Mr. Gary Bars. From the Music Is My Sanctuary album. His version of Love Ballad.

great jazz version of Love Ballad. That's Gary Barnes from the Music Piece My Sanctuary album, Capitol Records, 1977. We're going to stay with the jazz tip, a little bit of Wilbert Longmire. And this goes out to Wendy, Les, Dave, Mr. Dee Dee, and the lovely Steph as well. This is Wilbert Longmire. Music speaks louder than words. From the album With All My Love, Tappan Zee Records, from 1980.

brilliant Wilbert Longmire. He brought them out, the brilliant track Black Is the Colour, great jazz funk track. That track is called Music Speaks Louder Than Words. That's from your side, with All My Love album, Tappan Zee Records. Absolutely beautiful, beautiful track, and the words are pretty relevant as well. And that goes out to the lovely Kathy Time Warp. Let's go back to 1979. This is Hillary, and a track called So In Love With You.

0: Yeah, Henry brought a great track out called Do It back in 1979. Went down big time in the clubs back then. But that's from 1979. That is on the album, actually, just before After Hours on Columbia Records. A beautiful bullshit track. A nice bit of jazz for you.
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0: Well, seems I've just come back from Seville with my lovely wife. Let's have a bit of Spanish guitar. This is Tony Braxton.

title track from her album Spanish Guitar, Arista Records. That is Toni Braxton. And as I say, I will put a big shout out to the city of Seville. What a city. Absolutely beautiful. If you haven't got it on your bucket list to go and visit, I suggest you do, because it's an absolutely fabulous town, or city, should I say. Beautiful, beautiful architecture. Lovely, lovely restaurants, and the lovely people there are absolutely fabulous. This is Mary Clayton.

two in a row there for you. First up, you heard Murray Clayton. Let's All Love Me Be, or Let Me Be Lonely from 1971. Followed up by the Queen of Soul, Aretha Franklin, a track called You and Me from 1970 from the album Spirit in the Dark, Atlantic Records. Here are the Dramatics. If you haven't got taken from the motion picture Detroit, all about the Detroit riots. This track is If You Haven't

originally this track came out in 1967 on Sport Records, used for the soundtrack for the film Detroit. A couple more mellow tracks and then we move it on up. This is the El Dios Band.

Melody Os Band. As I say, that was recorded back in 1976, but never got released until 2021. That's on an album called Doing Our Thing with Pride. And that track is Don't Come Smiling Back. Absolutely beautiful, beautiful album as well. Really good. Shame they never got released back in the day. This is Brian Holland, one of the songwriters from Holland, Dozier and Holland, Invictus Records, 1973.

in Bromley Cross, Greater Manchester, is an inaugural Spirit of Soul Weekender. 20 of the UK's finest DJs, including Des Mitchell, Fluid Irie, Leaky Fresh, VC, OMD, Cliff Townsend, Mike

My show last week, all about black exploitation films. We start off three in a row there for you. Mr. Edwin Starr, Ain't It Hell Up in Harlem, from the Hell Up in Harlem soundtrack from 1973. Then Gordon Parks featuring O.C. Smith from the film Shaft's Big Score. That's a track called Blowing Your Mind from 1972. And then that last track you just heard was, of course, Mr. James Brown from the album Slaughter's Big Ripoff. And that is People Get Up and Get Funky. Here's Mr. Leroy Hudson. You're listening to Soul Vault. This is Doug Chance. 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

was Leroy Hudson, Eloise, from 1974, from the album The Man, Curtain Records. Here are the Whispers. I'm Gonna Love You More. Solar Records from 1981, from the album This Kind of Loving. And this track was asked to be put in the show by my lovely wife.

0: I'm Gonna Love You More. The Whispers from 1981. Well, I'd like to say good evening to Indira and Ray. Great to have you with us.
1: Of a new awakening. Experiencing a spirit of infinite resources.

Yeah, this is the Constellation Orchestra and a track called Dancing Angel on Prelude Records from 1978. It's Philly Simon. Tonight, you and me. This is Starpoint Radio. This is Dr.

Pretty Simon. One of my all-time favourite female vocalists. I'll say about favourites is Ashford and Simpson. Don't Cost You Nothing. From the Sandy album, 1977.

Melvin, come go with me. That's from 1981, from the album All Things Happen to Me. Absolutely great track. This is Cecil Lloyd, again from 1981. I'll Make It On My Own.

Murray coming up at 8 o'clock. Stay tuned. This is Starpoint Radio. This is Dwight Sykes. Walk with me.

That is Dwayne Sykes, Walk With Me, from the album On The Rocks, People's Potential Unlimited, from 2017. What a great track that is, and a great, great album as well. Let's have a little bit of jazz. This is Frank Commando Trio.

Thanks for listening, everybody. I hope you enjoyed the show tonight. This is Doug Chant. This is Starpoint Radio. You've been listening to The Soul Vault. Mark Berry coming up next. Stay tuned to Starpoint Radio. And I will see you next Sunday night. Back again live. Hope you enjoyed the recorded show last week on Black Exploitation film soundtracks. I'll be throwing some more Black Exploitation soundtrack tunes into my show. I absolutely love that genre. Diodato, September 13th.

track is September the 13th. That is Diodalo. Taken from the album Prelude, another black exploitation soundtrack from 1973 on CTI Records.

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5: I want you guys to do whatever you have to do to have fun. Because I believe that's why we are here. We're here to fellowship and come into community with one another. We are here to enjoy life and enjoy love and to share our essence with one another and be inspired by one another. And that's why we are here today, you guys. So give yourselves a hand for coming to be a part of this experience. Woo! Yes. Yeah, you can go ahead. You can play. We

0: us again, another Sunday, another Soul Sermon. My name's Mark Murray, with next 2 hours bringing the best in independent, modern soul, gospel, and everything in between. And bringing us in top of the show tonight, brand new music from Jennifer Holliday, Recaptured 3, recorded, reimagined, and unreleased, mixed by Paul Simpson, and that track's called Baby Tonight. We followed that with something we've known for a good few weeks, album Around the Corner from Helen Bruner and Terry Jones, featuring the vocals of Mickey Howard, and Together We're a Good Thing. As ever, a massive shout out to Doug Chant for the last 2 hours. Excellent show as always. Soul Vault here on Starpoint Radio between 6 and 8 every Sunday. And make sure that you tune in before me, that's for sure. Okay, well, lots of great music in the show tonight. And absolutely, as always, we love it when we get a new release forthcoming from Soul Junction Records. And thank you to Dave Webb for getting this over. He's going again with the fire special with unreleased tracks, and we're going to kick it off with something that was left in the can for far too long. Last piece of social commentary. This is a fire special forthcoming Soul Junction Records and Stone Chain Reaction.
1: Hey man, I just got a brain.

wait for the album on that. Absolutely incredible, which I've been playing for a good few weeks now, and the album is due very, very soon. Lala Hathaway and Jay Ivey and 47th Street, so, so good. Before that, brand new album from Miles Sanko. Shouts out to Pete Ratcliffe. The album is called I See My Light, and that track was called On My Way. Before that, something that dropped this weekend, a 45 on Mike James Kirkland. Originally was LP only, Brian LP 1972. Hang on in there. Dynamite Cuts now got on a 45. That was Mike James Kirkland and The Prophets. And we kick that all off with brand new forthcoming music from Soul Junction Records. Like I said before, previously unreleased, the Group 5 special, and a track called Stone Chain Reaction. And I really like that, and they're getting plenty of spins from me over the next couple of months, that's for sure. Okay, well, I keep things moving along, and a nice supper soul from EJ Jones.

the dance floor. And just playing in the background, something has just dropped on Boogie Beck Records Vinyl 45, Romina Johnson, and a track called Never Too Late. Good on both sides. Before that, George Butts cut an album in 1986 on K-Star Productions. The album's called I Love You So Much. That was the title track. That is now forthcoming on the Sound Council Presents on a 45. And make sure you get hold of Dave Wilding for copies of that. Before that, brand new music from Bill Avery, an EP from him, Just Me and You. And that track was called I Can't Hide. And we kicked that one off with the incredible EJ Jones and a track called Leaving It Bad, and one that definitely deserves a few more spins, that's for sure. Okay, well, great to see this. Eli Paperboy Reed's back with a brand new album. His album is called Getting There, available on vinyl LP from his website. And on this track, featuring the vocals of the unmistakable Mr. Swamp Dog, this is One Man's Trash is Another Man's Treasure.

another track to book to vinyl, 45 for the very first time, Oscar Perry. Dropped an album in 1978, Crazy Cajun Records. The album's called I Think There's So Much Sunshine. And that track was called I Give Up, You Win. And now available on a 45 from Axe Affinity and the guys over there at JLA Records. Well, we'll figure that's for sure. Before that, something forthcoming end of the month, Ace Kent Records. Previously, again, that was only available on a CD, had been unreleased at the time. Eddie Giles and Pins and Needles. Before that, the DC&Sears, the album drops next weekend on Coal Mine Records. And the album's called There She Goes. If you've heard that track before, that was called Let's Fall in Love Again. And we're looking forward to the album. And like I said before, kicking off with Edar Paperboy Reed, featuring the vocals of Swamp Dog. The album's called Getting There, available on vinyl and download and CD. One man's trash is another man's treasure. Okay, we're going to move things along and more brand new music. And thank you to Royal Galloway for putting me onto this man. This is brand new music from a guy called D. Smitty Soul, available on all the download sites. It's called It's Going Down After Midnight.

0: again. Gary Van Der Bush again. 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

kicked that out to the voice of Erica Falls, her brand new single Take Residence, another one available on all the download sites, and well worth picking up. Hopefully an album from her very, very soon. Before that, something playing for the first time last week, and again forthcoming JLA Records vinyl 45 for the first time, Laura Nyro, an album, posthumous album in 2001. The album's called Angel in the Dark on Rounder Records on CD, and that track was called Sweet Dream Fade. And we kick that all off with something that is now available to everyone to buy on that Citadel Super Disco Edits imprint. And Russell Payne's label, absolutely brilliant stuff. Cannon Thrower featuring vocals of Roosevelt Carter and I'm In Love With You. Okay, well, a brand new album just dropped on Miles Sanko. Incredible album. The album's called I See My Lights. This is called

one that is forthcoming on JLA Records. And incredible release on Oscar Curry's three great tracks. That track playing out in the background is called End of Your Road, first time on 45. Before that, flipping over the Cannon and the Thrower on the Super Disco Edit, Citadel Imprints. This time with the vocal of James Higgins, previously unreleased music, a track called Think It Over. Before that, oh wow, wow, wow, absolutely amazing. That five special, another one left in the can, never released, don't know why. Forthcoming, Dave Wilding's at Soul Junction Records. Must be in your collection, that's for sure. That track was called Two of a Kind. And we kick that all off with another track from the Miles Sanko album, I See My Lights, and a track called Pieces of Myself. Absolutely amazing stuff, that's for sure. Okay, well, time to get off to the church, and a track we played about 6 weeks ago, but been a bit of earworm for me this week. This is Alicia Warren.

Gospel Goodness. And a shout out to my good friends over there, Paul and Jack at Central Modern Soul Forum. Always great recommendations on the gospel music, and one of theirs is just playing in the background, Marcus Gresham, and Brand New Music, Just Because of Love. Before that, and shout out to Mr. Mick O'Donnell, and if you get yourself over to his Soul Discovery site, you can see it's all been revamped, looking very, very fresh, that's for sure. And on it, he talks about he recommends a lady called Crystal Wallace, gospel single, My Praise, and one that definitely needs to be played on the Soul Sermon. And we kick that 3-row off with Alicia Warren, brand new single from her, and a track called Change. Okay, well, great to see Shirley Jones being back in the studio and cut a track that she originally released in 1986 on her Always in the Mood album on Philadelphia International Records. This time, she's gone back and recut She Knew About Me. So it should be available on the download sites over the next couple of weeks.

her album on Philadelphia International Records, 1986. The album's called Always in the Mood, and that track was called Breaking Up. And before that, we played a single that is, it's going to be coming on the download sites next couple of weeks. She's also got a book as well, a track that she also cut for the album, track called She Knew About Me, and that's the 2026 remix of that. Absolutely brilliant stuff, and yeah, great to see she's still around with all the great music, that's for sure. Okay, well, getting close to the end of the show, I'm going to cut a couple more in, and another track from the brand new album Reggie Myricks featuring Taj Yuan. It is what it is.

out to tie things up tonight. Another week of some incredible music and something else that is forthcoming on a new three-tracker from Soul Junction Records. That track did actually get out in 1977. Mercury Records on 45, the Group 5 special, and the amazing Let's Stop Making Small Talk. Absolutely brilliant. Before that, Reggie Myricks featuring Tai Yuan from his new album, It Is What It Is, a track called Lights Down. As ever, a massive shout out to all the guys on Facebook, downloads, podcasts, for Soul Sermon. Back to again next week. Up after me, you've got Mr. Newman with his Soulful Smoochie Show. People have been up at 12 with his Joe Show, so they need to move that dial. So look at Starpoint Radio through the evening and all through the week. And as ever, a massive shout out to Mr. Pete Ratcliffe. Even while he's away sunning himself in Tenerife, he still manages to take some time out, dig some music for the show, and always appreciated, that's for sure. Okay, we'll take it out tonight. Brand new music from Ashley J. Her new album's called Rogue. This track's called Get Somebody Else. Till next week, take good care. Bye.

0: 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And for all access weekend passes, it's ticketline.co.uk or Soul Brother Records. 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